0: color. Puros Trancazos.
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3: I'm John Morgan at Morgan & Morgan, America's largest injury law firm. Over 35 years, I've seen it all. Car crashes, work injuries, defective products, medical mistakes. Lives flipped upside down in an instant. But I've also seen something else. The power of fighting back. The power of winning. Over $30 billion recovered and counting. Size matters. Reputation matters. Results matter. There's only one Morgan & Morgan.
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0: everyone needs to have at least one person in their corner in life. 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But knowing you have that one person gives you peace and hope. I'm John Morgan of Morgan & Morgan. 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We fought like hell for you. We fight the bullies, automobile insurance companies, the makers of unsafe products, medical providers who injured or killed their own patients. 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
5: Yeah. 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
1: Last year, we had 295 trials where we've been offered a total of $90 million on all those cases. 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